0: for anything more. J'ai des daisies dans green pastures. J'ai ma chérie, who could ask for anything more?
1: Old man trouble, I don't mind him. You won't find him hanging round my door. Company some at
2: no?
1: No! I got
2: Soldier! Soldier!
3: We gotta be fast, soldado!

She wants to play with the toys a while. And school's out early, and soon we'll be learning. And the lesson today is how to die. And then the bullhorn crackles. And